sleep, not a kind of ball, I'm about to box. Don't be white, better like a radio rock or not. Say, stop the beat, hands in the air, the beast, I'm getting out everywhere. There's people that are part, people on the pie, people on the side, people on the street with a heart attack. Let's go, man, just like I said, you're gonna eat that long meat every day. Anything is a little trouble, just move out the top of the door, let it call your friends. I'm gonna say, go, tunnel down the street. Then people that are part, people in the pie, people on the side, people on the street with a heart attack. Let's go.